You know, when you know shit can't get any worse. Like, damn, I've been through it, might as well put it in a verse. And then you start realizing pain itself can't really hurt. Unless you allow it to. Be careful what you let out of you. Weakness smells sweet, they'll devour you, and that's real. Give me 60 seconds, I'll show you how I feel for a minute. A minute of your time, can you speak?

something I will achieve, even if achieving it means not reaching it. You know what I mean? It's mad, innit? We go from the cradle to the cabinet. One crazy thing about life, they're the only two guaranteed points you can map, innit? A birth and death, all the rest is up to. I ain't even sure anymore. Was I cursed or blessed?

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Living wasn't easy, but at least a man was free, free, free to live his life the way he thought his life should be. Now the people don't have the power to change things anymore.

Mr. Man is free. Free to live his life the way he thought his life should be. Now the people don't have the power to change things anymore. The people don't have the power to change things anymore.

0: bush.
1: And thus the dusk awakens for a new rotation of its being, leaving much to the imagination. Even when the outline of the shadow is enough to keep you peeing in your sandals, phantom stroll, know how to control the angles, ramble only with the ammo of a 1,000-year-old oak barrel, bearing poems of the one and only gold pharaoh's cold stone tableaus. Stone blown bone marrow shown on account of me, thrown homegrown arrows at your homes. Battle with myself though, just to own cattle. Rather right wrongs than condone the values of a lone werewolf society. Emotional sobriety is not the vibe for me. Silently invite the night in fatigue to hear the symphony. Hints of mint linger in the timpani. Is there any skill in pimping bees? Striptease MCs, I inflict injuries and bring you to your knees like Muhammad Ali in 63. Similar to trimming weeds in the evening breeze near the beach where I left my wallet and my keys. Part of me's a mystery, the other half is history, like Hitler's twisted dream.

is me, the places I said, the red wine, the finest we've had in the time. The

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So she decided to be a fighter to be.

Yeah, I pay close attention to my inventory. Cause the doors to this business don't close, see. 24-7, it's dance, dance, and don't quit. Read the red lights and set my rose-colored glasses aflame.

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When the clock strikes pressure, it's hard for the lazy man to come fresher than the last chance. Unprepared for the dance. See, running through life's lightning and tinfoil pants ain't my forte.

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From Vietnam to Afghanistan, it's all a distant reality, not actually connected to our lives. To the bag from Iraq, and then a body bag arrives. 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
0: No, God Save Us.
1: Oh, yes, I'm sorry. God Save Us. We'd like you to listen to it. This is John.
0: I hope you like it.
1: Oh, no, this is Yoko.

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You dirty. 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